0: threw away with all the others. 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And we sent you out to just do it.
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Tune it out. Tune it out. Tune it out. Tune it out. Tune it out. 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Tune it out. Tune it out. 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Tune it out. 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Tune it out. Tune it out. Tune it out. Tune it out. Tune it out. Tune it out. Tune it out. Tune it out. Tune it out. Tune it out. Tune it out. Tune it out. Tune it out. Tune it out. Tune it out. Tune it out. Tune it out. Tune it out. Tune it out. Tune it out. Tune it out. Tune it out. Tune it out. Tune it out. Tune it out. Tune it out. Tune it out. Tune it out. Tune it out. Tune it out. Tune it out.

if I heart can I explain it? Nobody love me, everybody be same, everybody day, I'm not different. All I'm doing is can I open if I heart can I explain it? Nobody love me, everybody be same, everybody day, I'm not different. All I'm doing is can I open if I heart can I explain it? Nobody love me, everybody be same, everybody day, I'm not different.